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1: 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We had a banger of a Top 3 list this morning. Top 3 concerts you could go to if time and money didn't exist.
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1: Good morning. Just after 5 o'clock on this Would You Rather Wednesday, we got that coming up later. Just after 8 o'clock, we have a plethora of concert tickets to give away. And right now it's time for the pregame show to begin.
2: Well, Jimbo, many fad diets take off because they... You know, they appeal to us more than eating healthy and exercising, which is the real key to all of it.
1: Sure.
2: But not this one, Jimbo. There are a lot of videos now circulating on social media about how you can lose weight by eating diarrhea lettuce, hoping to contract the Cyclospora parasite. They're calling the trend hashtag Cyclospora skinny.
1: Oh, is that right? We have a term for it and everything.
2: While most posts are clearly tongue-in-cheek, officials are worried that people might see this and think it's worth a try. It sounds insane, but we also had people eating Tide Pods at one time, thanks to social media.
1: Correct.
2: So experts are telling people, do not be stupid. Getting any illness on purpose is a bad idea, says one doctor. Plus, cyclosporiasis can be deadly. There are folks ending up in the hospital for long periods of time. He said with diarrhea, you're going to lose a lot of electrolytes, so you're going to have problems, muscle cramps, headaches, dehydration. You don't want to get to that state where your heart just can't pump enough blood because there's no water in there.
1: Wow.
2: So someone has to say it. That's where we are in 2026.
1: Incredible.
2: There have been tens of thousands of cases and hundreds of hospitalizations. Thankfully, no one has died as far as I've read.
1: Yeah.
2: There's actually a woman online that says, hey, you influencers, you're only losing water weight from diarrhea. It's not losing weight.
1: And it's going to come right back.
2: Yes. It's not like you're losing fat. You're losing the fluids necessary to make your body run. So I know some of you are cyclosporamaxing this summer. Don't do it.

0: It.
1: After these messages, we'll be right back.
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1: Stupid News, San Francisco. A gentleman named Moises Robles was drinking and doing meth in San Francisco.
2: Well, you know the story's coming in hot when that's just how you start that.
1: 35-year-old. The meth made him think that he had a man chasing him, a man with a gun.
2: Okay. Which, by the way, if you're on meth, you could be getting chased by a man with a gun.
1: You could very well be.
2: That is a legit possibility.
1: Could very well be.
2: You know, the ones where they're like, hey, people are living in the sewers, those are the weird hallucinations they have.
1: Right.
2: But being chased by a gun is a legit option if you're on meth.
1: Well, nobody knows if there was really a guy with a gun, but right. The fact is, Moises was running for his life away from what he thought was a guy with a gun.
2: What?
1: So he scaled the fence, then another fence, and he climbed up to the second floor patio of a building, made his way into the lobby where he thought he'd be safe. It was then that he realized that he'd broken into the jail.
2: Okay.
1: Huh?
2: Well, just save us all some time. Just break right into the jail and go ahead and log yourself in.
1: A guard saw him sitting in the lobby. He was worn out after he ran all that way, scaled all those fences, and climbed two stories up a building. The guard saw him sitting in a lobby and thought he was an inmate that got out of his cell.
2: Oh, no. By the way, that's not who you want to be mistaken for.
1: That's right.
2: Because that adventure is about to end abruptly. I mean, abruptly.
1: The guard then went into the lobby where Moses was sitting, noticed he was in street clothes, not jail clothes, and arrested him and just took him right down the hall. Super easy to get him.
2: What's he doing?
1: Get him into the jail.
2: If you would. He's like Otis from Mayberry.
1: Yeah, a little bit.
2: He's checking himself in. Sign the guest book when you open up.
1: I feel like, though, if Andy's jail was on the second floor, Otis wouldn't have gone.
2: Really?
1: It's too much climbing. Otis is a big one.
2: He was big. He was large, and he was drunk.
1: Yeah. I think he'd say, oh, Andy, can we put this on the first floor?
2: Hey, Andy. Otis has passed down the stairwell again, Ange.
1: Our friend Moses had a bunch of other people's credit cards on him.
2: Sure he did.
1: So they charged him with trespassing, because he trespassed in the jail. Identity theft, because he had other people's credit cards on him. His trial starts in November, so he'll be in the jail he broke into until then.
2: I need to work on my Andy Griffith's impressions.
1: Your Andy impression? Have you got any?
2: No. I was trying to do Floyd there, and it wasn't as good as I thought it was going to be.
1: Floyd's
2: probably zero on it, by the way.
1: I didn't know what you were doing. Yeah. It didn't sound like any of my
2: exactly.
1: Andy people. Because my Andy people are close to my heart.
2: Do you have any? You watch it so much. You got to have a Floyd.
1: I do not. I never have tried to do any of their voices.
2: Please try to do a Floyd right now.
1: I can't do it.
2: Try it.
1: Andy? I don't know. Just get down there low and do it.
2: Hey. He's very breathy.
1: Yeah.
2: Otis is messed up.
1: You cut your hair. Yeah. Hey, Barn. Yeah.
2: Give me. I don't know who that is.
1: I don't either.
2: Be a new character.
1: I don't either.
2: I need that guy on our show. You need a name for him. You need everything.
1: Hey. I just stopped by to say, hey.
2: Please. Huh? Please. Give me your Barney.
1: My what?
2: Barney.
1: Oh, I don't even have a Barney. There's no way I've got a Barney.
2: All you got to do is do a sniff and say, Andy. That's everybody's Barn.
1: Edge.
2: That's everybody's Barney impression.
1: By the way, the last living character from the show, Thelma Lou, is in the old folks' home. She had a dementia. She fell into dementia.

0: dementia, so she's probably on her way gone. She's in her 90s. She's the last living member of the cast.
1: Well, that wasn't on CBS Sunday Morning.
0: It was not on CBS
1: Sunday. How do you know it?
0: Because I follow him on Instagram. And
1: is Thelma Lou hot on Instagram?
0: No, no. The Andy Griffith Museum in Mount Airy.
1: Oh.
0: They have an Instagram account, and I follow it.
1: Tons of updates on the museum.
0: Tons. People donating stuff all the time.
1: What, just memorabilia?
0: Yeah, and they show a lot of pictures of the show, stills, behind-the-scenes shots. So you're an Andy fan, it's a must-follow. Look it up on Insta.
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1: It's another Would You Rather Wednesday, and we are wrapping up the pregame show because it's getting closer to 6 o'clock, and that means it's time for you to hear the 545 flashback.
2: Jimbo, you talk about it. We talked about how easy it is for you to go grocery shopping. It's literally across the street.
1: Yes.
2: So you don't do delivery, but you go get it.
1: Mm-hmm.
2: You try to do one big trip a week.
1: I end up forgetting things, and so I have to do two or three little one-off visits. Like I get one thing. Like yesterday, I went and got a gallon of milk. You know.
2: Well, Judy, she does our shopping because she's got, you know, she's allergic to tap water.
1: She has dietary needs.
2: Yeah. So if I go, I come back with all the wrong stuff. Plus, I buy stuff that I want to eat.
1: Yeah.
2: And that's not healthy.
1: Well, she doesn't approve of.
2: Correct. So she is taking on that role gladly. Doesn't want me to do it.
1: Right.
2: I'll say, do you want me to go shopping today? She'll say, no.
1: I don't know what you'll come back with.
2: But the key is the race of what food will we finish before? Have we overbought? Have we underbought? The most irritating thing to me is if we have stuff go bad in the fridge.
1: Oh, I can't stand that.
2: You know, like if you don't get to it, maybe you've bought a little too much for the week, we didn't cook this meat in time or whatever.
1: Yes.
2: Oh, it drives me insane.
1: Me too. I can't stand wasting food. Since it's just me, I'm the king of Ziploc bags because I'll freeze things individually and just thaw one thing out.
2: All right.
1: Like a chicken breast or a hamburger patty or
2: persimmon
1: a pork
2: pie.
1: Or what?
2: Persimmon pie.
1: A slice of persimmon pie. Sure. Sure. So I do that in order to not waste anything.
2: According to a new study, a fifth of the stuff we buy per year goes to waste.
1: Oh, I hate thinking that.
2: Every year, the average American, now this is crazy.

0: crazy to me. This is bonkers to me. The average American spends $1,493, almost $1,500, on groceries that they never eat before ultimately tossing them in the garbage.
1: What?
0: I hope me and Judy's not doing that.
1: Well, I don't.
0: One, that's $3,000 for me and her to combine.
2: People must be experimenting with things they don't know if they'll eat, but it looks good at the time.
0: They got that number by determining that we waste 18% of the groceries we purchase. On average, we spend $8,231 at the store every year. Most commonly wasted foods. What do you think?
2: Most commonly wasted foods.
0: Fruits and veggies.
2: Oh, because we bought too many?
0: Yeah.
2: Like we bought things thinking the kids might want the kids to have an apple and they don't eat it.
0: Or if you're going to go, hey, we're going to cook this meal, and then we got a surprise. Oh, well, let's go out to eat tonight. Now we've put the whole schedule back the whole night.
2: Mm.
0: Now we're doing, and if it piles on, whatever. Maybe, I went out to lunch today, so I didn't eat my lunch, and we eat it tomorrow. Now we're cooking, whatever the case may be. They say, plus, fruits and vegetables, they go bad the fastest if you're buying them, fresh.
2: Truth.
0: Dairy products are next, followed by grains, proteins, snack foods. 76% of people say they feel guilty about it because it's a waste of money. That's me.
2: What's the last thing you threw out?
0: Here's what I got to watch on Judy. She knows. We've had this talk. Because I tell her, are you trying to kill me sometimes? She's the queen of buying the old, quote, manager special.
2: Manager special?
0: Oh, yeah.
2: Like the one that's got one more day on the expiration?
0: Oh, yeah.
2: Okay. Manager special.
0: Yeah, she's like, look, it's a pound of meat for 30 cents. I'm like, well, we have 30 seconds to cook it before it's bad.
2: Is it going on the stove right now?
0: Me and you both eat a lot of sandwiches here at work for lunch.
2: Yes.
0: And, hey, the other day I was like, I got like two pieces in to some sandwich meat. Like the second day, I was like, it's a little off. You know how it's just off?
2: Yeah.
0: Hey, look at it. It was expired the day she got it.
2: Oh, boy.
0: We did the sell by. I know there's more time, but I feel like on meat, we got to move fast on past the sell by.
2: Agreed.
0: I know there's a used by and a sell by. There's a different one.
2: If you can look at the piece of meat and it's got a rainbow sheen on it, let's go on and toss that.
0: Well, I started looking at the sandwich meat that I had, and it had like just one segment was starting to get a little bit, not dark.
2: Mm, don't trust it.
0: But it was different color.
2: Do you want to be sick for 2 days?
0: And I'm like, Judy, why'd you buy this? I had a day to eat a pound of meat. She's like, well, it was on sale, $1 for, and you're like, I know. That's all I got to eat out of it.
2: Spend $3.
0: Right.
2: And it'll last me a whole week.
0: I'm not sure if this hamburger meat's already cooked. It looks crispy on the edges. one of those?
2: Yeah.
0: Well, just cut that part off. Okay.
2: cut that part off.
0: Yeah.
2: I do that on molded cheese. I'll cut the mold off and eat the rest of the slice. Bread, too.
0: I know that's okay. I don't know about bread.
2: I do. I do it all the time. I do it all the time.
0: Now, in my head, it's infected. I can almost get away because that's how they make cheese. I mean, there's a moldy process to cheese.
2: Yeah.
0: So I know cutting it off, it feels more dense. Bread is porous. It's in that container. I feel like now we've infected the whole day.
2: Now we're fine.
0: Oh,
2: we're fine.
0: What do you mean? You throw that piece out?
2: It's just bread mold. It's not the last of us. It's just bread mold. It's not mold spores.
0: It's cordyceps. Are you going to...
2: It's not a clicker.
0: Wait, do you cut it off the bread or you just throw that piece out?
2: No, I cut the mold off the bread and then I toast it.
0: So you'll see like half a piece of bread?
2: No, and there's never that much mold. No, it usually turns out to be like the edge.
0: Three quarters?
2: What do you call it? The end. The edge.
0: No, you can't do that. You need to stomp that.
2: I do it all the time. Yeah. Never felt sick once.
0: And we needed to tell you, you look like you're deteriorating. And now we know why. It's because you eat moldy bread.
2: No, I cut out the moldy part, toss it, and eat the other.
0: But it's infected now.
2: No, we're good.
0: One, that's why you've never had COVID. It's because you eat moldy bread.
2: Could be.
0: 46% of us admit to buying and tossing the same items every month, thinking that we'll get around to eating it.
2: Oh, no, I'm not in that habit at all.

0: Some tips they say for avoiding this is shopping alone, not shopping while hungry. That's a big one.
1: Oh, that's number one on the list.
0: You start buying all kind of things if you're hungry.
1: Yeah, let me just get this so many family size box of of Cheetos or whatever we're doing.
0: Oh, so you've got a whole shopping cart full of pizza rolls? Yeah, we'll take them. We'll take that. Stick to Jay's suit. Judy is a stickler for the list. And she is a stickler for the list.
1: I do.
0: If it ain't on the list, it ain't coming home.
1: I do a list in combination with coupons.
0: Okay.
1: And that's usually how I roll. I very rarely go off the coupon slash list.
0: Okay.
1: I very rarely free riff at the grocery store because I'm afraid that I won't eat it.
0: Like Judy will like something like sandwich meat. She's came home before and I'm like, where's the sandwich meat? She goes, I went on the list. She didn't tell me you needed it. I'm like, I eat it every week. Yeah, but when she's like, whenever we went over the list, you didn't tell me you needed it. I'm like, I just need a standing list then. Is there a standing list?
1: Right, that we just add to at the bottom.
0: All your, you know, grain-free waffles, that seems to be a standing list. I don't see you write it now.
1: Grain-free waffles sound awful.
0: By the way, she's got some gluten-free waffles that are off the charts.
1: Really?
0: Do you?
1: Wow.
0: Oh, yeah.
1: Huh.
0: You can check it out.
1: I might need to get the name of those. Because I do love, she turned me on to gluten-free pizza with that great crust.
0: Sure.
1: It's just like a cracker.
0: Well, some of them.
1: The one,
0: some of the gluten-free pizza. I mean, you got. She's been doing it so long. She's dialed down the good brands and the good ones.
1: Whatever she told me about was awesome.
0: Yeah, you can't just venture out into the gluten-free world. There's.
1: There's
0: some rough things out there.
1: I have no reason to because I'm not gluten-free, but I like that pizza crust because it's just like a dadgum cracker.
0: I should have tweeted it out yesterday. I thought about it. I was eating cauliflower chips, potato chips that are made out of cauliflower,
1: mm-hmm.
0: And I just thought. No, my wife don't control me. You know what I mean? I wanted to eat these.
1: Yeah, right.
0: Like I would ever just pick these up solo. In my head, I'm like, if there was ever a question, I'm eating cauliflower potato chips right now. What's my life come to?
1: She keeps them in a drawer. That's what
0: the chips?
1: Life.
0: No, they're on the counter. After these messages,
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1: I'm News 19 meteorologist Ben Smith. A break from the extreme heat for this afternoon. Highs reach the upper 80s to near 90. Only a few isolated showers expected. Overnight lows tonight will be in the mid to upper 60s. And a fantastic day on Thursday, mostly sunny with highs in the upper 80s. You want to take advantage of the nice weather because rain chances are up again Friday night into the weekend. I'm News 19 meteorologist Ben Smith with your Weather Authority forecast.

Rocket 95.1, Jimbo and Cassio at 8 minutes after 6 o'clock on a Would You Rather Wednesday. 3 days grace. I don't want to go home tonight.

0: Rocket 95.1, Jimbo and Cassio, 11 minutes after 6 o'clock on a Would You Rather Wednesday, and time for Cassio's Cut.
1: Jimbo, I didn't know if you knew that today was National Chicken Wing Day.
0: Is it really?
1: Yep. So in honor.
0: Go!
1: Cassio's Cut. That's not what I played.

0: What's happening right now?
1: What? It's a chicken wing beat.
2: Huh? Hey, what are you? Does this bass hit different, or is it just me?
1: Does this bass hit different?
2: Nah, it definitely hits different.
1: I can't wait for the second beat.
2: I can't wait for the second bass drop.
0: What alarms me more than anything is that you know the words to this.
3: Chicken wing, hot dog and bologna. Chicken and macaroni. Chilling with my homie. Huh?
1: Is this not an acceptable Cassius cut?
0: No. I'm glad they just mentioned one chicken wing, though, because that's a meal for me.
1: That was chicken wing, hot dog and bologna, chicken and macaroni.
0: Oh, wait, all in one meal?

0: Yeah. What do you think about that?
1: Yeah, pass.
2: Pass!
1: First, we don't need all that food. We don't need all of that.
0: It is Geddy Lee's birthday, turning 73 today.
1: How refreshing to hear an actual song.
0: The Rush legend and Rock and Roll Hall of Famer. 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

0: Rocket 95.1 Rush is Cassio's Real Cut this morning at 18 minutes after 6 o'clock. Good morning. Happy Would You Rather Wednesday.
1: Yeah, boy.
0: Huh?
1: Yeah, boy.
0: What's
1: good morning.
0: What noises are you making? Are you stroking out right here on the radio?
1: Well, hey, 68 years ago today, 1958, NASA was created.
0: On this day?
1: Yep.
0: Wow.
1: That is 9 months after Russia launched the first Sputnik satellite. We created NASA, and now Huntsville has never been the same.
0: That's correct. That is correct. Many people here benefiting from a NASA job. Many people.
1: We are all here today because of NASA.
0: Yeah. Oh, yeah. We have a Would You Rather Wednesday going on right here. We have a Would You Rather Wednesday dilemma later. We have, I don't even know what to do with all these tickets. Blackberry Smoke, we announced yesterday.
1: Come on!
0: The Emo Pop Punk Festival, Make More Memories at Sand Mountain Amphitheater this Saturday. We have tickets for that. We've got tickets for Five Finger Death Punch, and we've got tickets for Pretty Reckless. All going out the door today before 10 o'clock.
1: All right.
0: Astounding.
1: Plus, we got a Would You Rather Wednesday in the 8 o'clock hour, so we have got a lot to do today. So let's get it cranking. 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

0: Rock News brought to you by Metal Max. Well, David Lee Roth has been offered a spot with Sammy Hagar at Sammy's Vegas residency. David Lee Roth has yet to accept.
1: Well, he got offered that after his tour got canceled.
0: His tour got canceled for lack of ticket sales, except for one gig on August 7th at the Sturgis Motorcycle Rally in South Dakota.
1: By the way, he don't seem like a fit there.
0: Yeah,
1: you know,
0: I mean, he would have 30 years ago.
1: Yeah, but
0: he would have been a jam. Now?
1: Yeah. That's what I'm saying.
0: Really, you're going to put an 80-year-old up there?
1: I feel like they're going to go, is that David Lee? Okay. You want a beer or what?
0: Yeah, anyway, y'all, what are y'all doing?
1: Hey, what's this motorcycle?
0: Y'all going to get, let's go get some wings. You know what I mean? Any other discussion, but David Lee Roth. Now, David Lee Roth and Alex Van Halen, the former drummer of Van Halen, are reuniting for a TED Talk.
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0: This Thursday, tomorrow, there's no word on what they're going to talk about. There's no word, really, that they're actually friends. But they're going to appear on a TED Talk tomorrow, so the remaining members of Van Halen who supposedly like each other will be together in a TED Talk.
1: Okay.
0: There's Michael Anthony, but Michael Anthony chose the Sammy camp. Michael's Sammy's bass player. So he'll be in Vegas at the residency where David Lee Roth has not accepted an offer to appear. Sammy was throwing David a bone. We talked about it yesterday. Hey, man, I see your tour got canceled. Why don't you come hang with us in Vegas? Come out and MC the show. Sing a few songs. And David Lee Roth has not answered yet for that offer.
1: Well, how much? If I was David Lee Roth, I'd go, okay, how much money are you paying me?
0: Yeah, exactly. Can you pay me what I was going to make on this tour? Because I got a house payment.
1: Also, if you're not sold out, that means you're inviting me so you can sell more tickets. So I'll be taking a cut.
0: Yeah. I mean, there's all kind of team members behind the scenes working to see if this thing can work. Alex Van Halen has written a book, Brothers, and he completely ignored Sammy Hagar, the whole Sammy Hagar era in the memoir. So there's clearly a fight there.
1: Gosh.
0: Also, Sammy offered Alex the drumming gig for Sammy's tour, and Alex said, I sold my drums.
1: Do we know what they're talking about?
0: No.
1: What their TED Talk is on, no?
0: No topic has been announced yet. Mm. I assume it's going to be hate for everybody but those two. I don't know. We'll have to find out.
1: It's supposed to be powerful and inspirational and
0: TED Talks
1: insightful.
0: Are, in general.
1: That's what I'm saying. What are they doing?
0: I'm sure Alex is going to sell his book. I don't know what David Lee Roth is going to talk about. Probably himself. Or EDM. You know he's a big EDM fan. So that's your rock news. Listen up. Look out for a TED Talk tomorrow with David Lee Roth and Alex Van Halen. And we'll report back if they talk about anything of note. That's your rock news on Rocket 95.1.
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8: I'm News 19 meteorologist Ben Smith. A break from the extreme heat for this afternoon. Highs reach the upper 80s to near 90. Only a few isolated showers expected. Overnight lows tonight will be in the mid to upper 60s. And a fantastic day on Thursday, mostly sunny with highs in the upper 80s. You want to take advantage of the nice weather because rain chances are up again Friday night into the weekend. I'm News 19 meteorologist Ben Smith with your Weather Authority forecast.
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0: Rocket 95.1, Jimbo and Cassio, Metallica at 6:45 on a Would You Rather Wednesday. Good morning. We got a Would You Rather Wednesday dilemma. A plethora of tickets like these to go see Five Finger Death Punch, Cody Jinks, and Eva Under Fire at the Orion Rocktober 7th.
1: Come on now.
0: Let's do it.
1: We're going to play a little 8-bit hit. That is where we take a rock song, we turn it into a video game song. The old school 80s, 90s video game music. You got to be the first correct caller at 256-534-9595 to tell us what the original artist and title is of this song.

0: Under Fire, Cody Jeets, Orion Amphitheater.
1: Should we know it by now?
0: It sounds like a fun game. Like if this was on a game. Oh, yeah. They got it now. Look at the phones. Blew up now.

0: This is Contra.
1: Oh, yeah, 100%.
0: We're doing a lot. A lot of shooting.
1: Let's see who knows what this is. We need artist and title. Rocket, who's this?
2: Well, no, it's Josh. How you doing, guys?
1: Josh, we're doing good. What do you think this song is?
2: Duality, Slipknot.
0: That's correct.
1: Duality from Slipknot is correct.
2: Awesome.
1: Winner. Awesome. Five-Finger Death Punch tickets for the Orion Rocktober 7th. Hang on the line. We'll get these tickets to you. 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
0: From the WHNT News 19 Weather Authority, here is your latest forecast.
2: I'm News 19 meteorologist Ben Smith. A break from the extreme heat for this afternoon. Highs reach the upper 80s to near 90. Only a few isolated showers expected. Overnight lows tonight will be in the mid to upper 60s. And a fantastic day on Thursday, mostly sunny with highs in the upper 80s. You want to take advantage of the nice weather because rain chances are up again Friday night into the weekend. I'm News 19 meteorologist Ben Smith with your Weather Authority forecast.
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2: Junior Joke of the Day brought to you by the Deep Comics and Games. Cassio, what does bread do on summer vacation?
3: What does bread do on summer vacation? What's that?
2: It just loafs around.
4: Wow!
2: Come on!
4: No!
2: Mark Unvricht. Tap that out.
3: Mark? Okay.
2: Take a running start at that last name. Mark Unvricht.
3: Unvricht.
2: Here we go. Mark, what's up?
5: Hey, all I know is Cassio owes me some chicken wings.
3: What?
5: That stupid song is stuck in my head now. Oh, it's going to be there all day. Thanks, Cassio.
3: You're welcome. You talking about this song right here? National Chicken Wing Day. Chicken and macaroni, chilling with my homie. Chicken wing, chicken wing. Chicken and macaroni, chilling with my homie.
2: What's happening?
3: Chicken and macaroni, chilling with my homie. National Chicken Wing Day.
6: Is it different or is it just me?
3: Huh?

0: What's that?
1: This Ricky Desktop guy is really up to something, huh?
0: Ricky Desktop.
2: Yeehaw. Is that who that is? Ricky Desktop?
0: Mm-hmm. With the chicken wing beat.
2: I've never sounded so white in my life.
0: Chicken wing.
2: Is Ricky Desktop implying that we should have that for a meal? A chicken wing.
0: You do what you want with it.
2: A hot dog and bologna.
0: Wait, chicken
2: and mac
0: wing,
2: and cheese?
0: Don't forget, chicken wing. Two chicken wings.
2: That's too much.
0: That's too much!
2: Especially with all this other stuff. We got a hot dog and bologna.
0: And then chicken and macaroni. In my head, that's that buffalo chicken mac, you know what I mean?
2: Mm.
0: Which I got no problem
2: with. Which isn't bad.
0: Yeah.
2: Well, one or two bites of it.
0: Solid meal. Bologna a little out of place.
2: Bologna's really out of place. It just fit. I think bologna, you know, three syllables.
0: It rhymes
2: is what
0: with
2: he
0: macaroni.
2: Needed. Yeah.
0: It rhymes with, I mean, you got to have a food that rhymes with macaroni. There ain't many.
2: Play that one more time.
0: There ain't many. How many can you think of that rhymes with macaroni?
2: Not a whole lot.
0: Hmm?
2: Maybe rigatoni.
0: Rigatoni.
2: Hot dog rigatoni.
0: Rigatoni. Rigatoni.
2: Hot dog rigatoni.
0: What's happening?
3: Chicken wing.
0: There we go.
3: Hot dog and bologna. Chicken and macaroni.
0: Chilling with my homies.
3: Chicken wing.
0: What's wrong with chilling with your homies with some chicken wings?
2: Fun with a MacBook Pro.
0: National Chicken Wing Day, Jimbo. What do you think about that?
2: I'm all in.
0: Huh? National Chicken Wing Day. Speaking of eating, Jimbo, I don't know if you heard. If you're at a birthday party, is there any kind of cake you wouldn't eat?
2: No.
0: Huh?
2: I'll eat whatever you put in front of
0: me. Chocolate birthday cake?
2: Sure.
0: Vanilla?
2: Yes.
0: You like the standard, like...
2: Strawberry?
0: Oh, strawberry cake.
2: I've even had an ice cream cake at a birthday once.
0: I love ice cream cake.
2: Yeah.
0: What do you call the standard cake that's like tan?
2: Just
0: you,
2: cake.
0: You know what I mean? With white icing?
2: It's plain.
0: It's just cake?
2: Yeah. Just vanilla. I don't know. I don't even know what it is. What flavor is it?
0: That's what I'm saying.
2: Yellow cake. In fact, the box just says yellow cake mix.
0: How about a good old piece of pound cake?
2: Yum.
0: You ever had wiener cake?
2: No. Pound cake, I put Hershey's chocolate syrup on it. At least I'll get a piece, I'll wedge it out, and run it through some Hershey chocolate syrup.
0: Heat it up in the skillet with some butter.
2: Yes, all day long.
0: Put it in the skillet, a little pat of butter.
2: I forgot about that. My mom used to do that.
0: Well, Jimbo, if you would like some wiener cake, Oscar Mayer is celebrating the 90th anniversary.
2: Wait, there's such a thing as a wiener cake?
0: Yeah.
2: Let's call it a hot dog cake from now
0: 90th
2: on.
0: Anniversary of the Wienermobile this weekend.
2: All right.
0: They're making wiener cakes.
2: They were looking for a driver not long ago.
0: I feel like they look for drivers a lot.
2: Yeah, they go through drivers, don't they? Do people get that job thinking it's going to be the greatest job in the world, and then they realize, yeah, not so much.
0: Huh? What do you think about that wiener cake?
2: What, it's just vertical hot dogs.
0: Yeah, you nailed it.
2: That's all it is. It's just hot dogs laying on their end.
0: Yeah, it's basically a bunch of hot dogs arranged in two tiers. It's got ketchup and mustard colored confetti on it. And the Wienermobile topper on the top.
2: You can keep your ketchup. I just need some mustard.
0: They are making these available at a limited time only this weekend. I don't think they're going to be around here, but in case you are traveling somewhere, New York, Los Angeles, Chicago, wiener cakes will be a thing out there.
2: Mm.
0: By the way, the Wienermobile was created in Chicago in 1936 to lift American spirits during the Great Depression. Now there are 6 Wienermobiles traveling all around the U.S. at all times.
2: Is it a fun job? I feel like it should be a laugh a minute.

0: Yeah, but I think it's one of those where everybody still just, let me get in and get out. I serve my summer as a Wienermobile driver. You know what I mean?
1: Because you go to events and you end up
0: you're just marketing.
1: Having to talk about the Wienermobile.
0: Yeah, you're just marketing. Drive it in there and let everybody take a picture with it.
1: It's a Ford F-150 with a body on it. You know, you're telling somebody what it really is.
0: By the way, they're trying to, quote, lift American spirits during the Depression. Can you imagine not being able to eat in the Wienermobile drive by? And you go, are you just rubbing it in my face? Yeah, right. That we can't have hot dogs? It's the Depression.
1: Yeah.
0: That doesn't cheer me up.
1: I've got two crackers here the whole week, and you're driving a Wienermobile by me?
0: You know when you're on a diet and somebody starts eating a burger in front of you, like, I know it's not your fault, but can you not eat it right in front of me? Now imagine we're on a forced starving diet.
1: It is a little flaunty, isn't it?
0: I mean,
1: at least, are they handing out coupons or anything?
0: Kids. Take whatever strength you got left. I know you're starving. Get out of bed and go see this Wiener drive by. It's going to cheer you up for the rest of the day.
1: It'll lift your spirits.
0: And now go sweep the dirt floor.
1: Sweep the dirt floor.
0: Yeah. 90th anniversary for the Wienermobile.
1: Wiener cake.
0: Wiener cake is available.
1: Have a wiener cake today. It's inverted hot dogs.
0: I say make your own wiener cake this weekend. What a great...
1: Why not?
0: What a great family event. Sure. Making a wiener cake at home.
1: Is cutting a slice of the wiener cake, is that just grabbing a hot dog?
0: I think so.
1: Yeah.
0: They've tied it together with like some kind of band that they print out. You know what I mean? Like a piece of paper.
1: Because otherwise it'd fall apart. It's just vertical hot dogs.
0: Stacked wieners.
1: Yeah. It's vertical, literally in the bun, vertical hot dogs in a circle on two layers with a Wienermobile model.
0: But it kind of looks like there's a cake behind it, doesn't it?
1: No. Oh, wait, it does.
0: See in the center? I don't want real cake.
1: I don't want cake mixed with my hot dogs.
0: I mean, I've let them touch before at the party.
1: Yeah, but yeah. I mean, yeah.
0: I've let Wiener touch cake right there at the birthday party.
1: But I don't know about that. That's purposely touching it. Unforced touching is one thing.
0: Unforced touching.
1: So happy birthday to the Wienermobile.
0: The 27-foot-long hot dog on wheels that's been sparking smiles wherever it rolls for 90 years now.
1: I mean, it's F-150 with a body.
0: Is it?
1: I don't know. Some bitter, jaded Wienermobile driver has told his friend, "Man, it's just a pickup with a funny body on it.
0: It's a custom built, heavily modified vehicle." That's what it says.
1: So they want you to believe
0: the powertrain is a modern versions are built on Isuzu truck chassis.
1: There we go.
0: And converted Chevrolet van chassis.
1: There we go.
0: And it's got a V8. 6-speed automatic Chevrolet 6.0-liter L96 engine in it.
1: Chevrolet dealers know what you just said. The rest of us don't.
0: Top speed of 110 miles an hour. Not for the Wienermobile.
1: 110?
0: Yeah. No. That might be in a Corvette.
1: The Wienermobile would literally take flight at 100 miles an hour.
0: It takes, it's got six passengers. It can hold up to six passengers.
1: Yeah, they're supposed to give rides, I think, when they stop at places.
0: Says it's got a sound system, a wiener jingle
1: horn. I wonder if it plays that song.
0: Wiener jingle horn and Wienermobile cam.
1: Does it play your song that you've been playing?
0: Does it play the chicken wing song?
1: When you get in it?
2: Does this bass hit different?
0: Hey, look.
2: Just me.
0: Kids.
2: It definitely hits different.
0: Yeah, put down your can of air that you're eating for dinner and come look at this wiener robot.

0: Sheesh. This Ricky Desktop guy is really up to something, huh?
1: National Chicken Wing Day and 90th birthday of the Wienermobile this weekend.
2: Y'all party.
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11: By the way, Lee Hunt tweets in at the Rocket 951 at Jimbo Wood at the Cassio Kid. By the way, I met Lee at the Creed show the other night.
10: Yeah.
11: He said, that's the same chicken wing song I play on the golf course to aggravate my golfing buddies. It's too funny.
10: I bet his golf buddies hate it.
11: Oh, yeah.
10: Man, Lee, come on, man.
11: Right in the middle of the playlist when we're all having fun.
10: I'm trying to line a shot out. Cassio, some everyday objects have a side hustle.
11: Everyday objects have a side hustle.
10: Did you know the following facts? The raised bumps on the F and J key on your keyboard,
11: so you can properly put your hands in the starting position,
10: help you position your...

0: Your hands correctly without looking at the keyboard.
1: Yeah.
0: I didn't know there were bumps on them until just now. I looked down and what? I felt my F and J keys, and there are bumps on them.
2: That's the first thing we learned. That's how you can do it while you're not looking at
0: it. Oh, I know the starting position is ASDFJKL semicolon, but I don't do it anymore. I did it for class, and that's it. I'm not a good... This is why I won't get my 911 job that I wanted, because I'm not a good typist. they have a typing speed test. You have to type certain many words a minute. I look at the keyboard. I have to look at the keys.
2: What if it's faster now that you know the bumps are there?
0: It's not. It won't be. My fingers don't work right. I don't know what it is. I've just...
2: That doesn't compute.
0: It just doesn't work. We talked about this once before on the show, and I've used it almost every time I go to the gas station. The arrow next to your fuel gauge points to the side of the car that your gas tank is on.
2: Yep. That's a big one. Especially if you're in a rental car or something like that.
0: Oh, yeah.
2: Yeah, that was on the life hack segment.
0: The tiny hole in padlocks.
2: The tiny hole in padlocks.
0: Has two functions. It drains water in case your padlock gets rained on, and it provides a spot for oil. If you need to oil your lock and it's locking up on you.
2: Okay. I've never oiled a lock in my life. Have you?
0: Yeah.
2: Oiled a lock?
0: Yeah, I worked at a rock quarry once, and we had outdoor padlocks to get to certain things.
2: And they get dried up?
0: They get rained on. Yeah, they get dried up.
2: Okay.
0: The hole in a pasta spoon drains water and measures about one serving of dry spaghetti.
2: I don't know what a dry pasta spoon is.
0: I don't have one. I don't have a pasta spoon.
2: I just heard it was the thing. Right?
0: I think it's the one that looks like a hairbrush. It's got the little nodules on it.
2: Oh. Yeah.
0: You know what I mean? Where you can just scoop it through.
2: Oh, the hole in the bottom is to drain water? Well, yeah.
0: To drain water and measure one serving of spaghetti when you're before you cook it.
2: You mean after?
0: No. Dry spaghetti. About one serving fits in the hole in a...
2: Oh, you put it in the hole first.
0: Uh-huh. And then you drop it in the pot.
2: Okay.
0: Now you got a serving. I always have to... Guess what a serving is? Not about that much.
2: Are you trying to steal my life hack segment?
0: No.
2: What else?
0: The black dots around your windshield help protect the adhesive that holds the glass in place and helps with heat distribution.
2: Okay.
0: Did you know you had black dots on your windshield?
2: Yeah, I think I've read that. I wouldn't have pulled it out from thin air, but... I think I remember that once you said the adhesive part.
0: Uh-huh.
2: It keeps it from melting.
0: Where the windshield installers know where to put the glue. The small hole at the end of a tape measure can latch onto a nail or a screw.
2: Yeah. That's a good one.
0: One person can do a measuring job. Side hustles for all these things on your stuff. And the loop on the back of your dress shirt was designed so the shirt could be hung without wrinkling.
2: Yeah.
0: I didn't know that. All of my shirts are wrinkled. And they're hanging up on hangers, but they're still wrinkled.
2: But do you get them out in time before they wrinkle in the dryer?
0: No,
2: is that
0: I put them in the dryer so they'll unwrinkle.
2: But I mean, if you hang them up right when they're fresh out of the dryer, they won't wrinkle.
0: Yeah, no, they're wrinkled coming out of the dryer.
2: You need a wrinkle releaser.
0: Well, I have one of those steam things.
2: Oh, okay.
0: But it's too much to go through. You got to plug it in, put water in it.
2: I love the steamer.
0: I just don't use it enough, I guess. Mine's up in the way back of a closet. Okay. I didn't know all those. You seem to have known all those. I didn't know all those had side hustles. I didn't know all those.
2: I just remember the keyboard, the tape measure. I mean, the tape measure, I did summers with my dad doing vinyl siding and gutters. And
0: well, you're a keyboard guy, too. You're the guy who can look at the screen and type.
2: Because of those bumps.
0: I can't do it.
2: That way you know what center is all the
0: time. How do you know where everything else is?
2: Oh, you just got to memorize the keyboard.
0: Nah. Pass. That's why there's letters on the keys.
2: That's why there's letters on the keys.
0: So you can look down and know what letter you're typing. Huh?
2: Can you imagine if you got a keyboard?

0: with no letters on it.
1: I just call you. I just call you because there's no hope in me.
0: You have no hope?
1: You're actually going to memorize the function keys up top, too. Scroll lock, magnifying glass, fast forward, pause, escape.
0: I meant just the letters.
1: Escape's easy. It's up there on the top.
0: I could do tab and caps lock and shift. I mean, those are obvious.
1: I don't even think I could.
0: They're always on the right side. Right there where your pinky is.
1: Tab.
0: Tab, caps lock, and shift.
1: Yeah, I'm not a keyboard guy.
0: You didn't even know there was a tab, did you?
1: I've used tab before. I just didn't really know
0: where it was.
1: I just know what it does.
0: You didn't know where it was.
1: It gets the cursor over to the right. And that's your stupid news. Things that have side hustles that I didn't know. Some of y'all might have known all those things. I did not know a few of them.
0: Well, you learn something every day.
1: That's the truth. That's the truth.
0: You taught me about the padlocks and the pasta spoon.
1: Mm-hmm.
0: Man, I don't use either one of those things, but if I do, I'm ready now.
1: I don't have a pasta spoon or a padlock either. And that's your stupid news on Rocket 95.1.
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4: From the WHNT News 19 Weather Authority, here is your latest forecast.
5: I'm News 19 meteorologist Ben Smith. A break from the extreme heat for this afternoon. Highs reach the upper 80s to near 90. Only a few isolated showers expected. Overnight lows tonight will be in the mid to upper 60s. And a fantastic day on Thursday, mostly sunny with highs in the upper 80s. You want to take advantage of the nice weather because rain chances are up again Friday night into the weekend. I'm News 19 meteorologist Ben Smith with your Weather Authority forecast.
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0: live at 11 minutes away from 8 o'clock on a Would You Rather Wednesday. We'll get a Would You Rather Wednesday dilemma coming up just after 8. Right now, we have some Blackberry Smoke tickets to throw out there. Blackberry Smoke, we announced yesterday. That's going to be November 19th at the Concert Hall, the VBC downtown.
1: Downtown.
0: That is a great show. If you haven't seen Blackberry Smoke, you need to jump up on that bandwagon.
1: Come on, man.
0: Whoa, what do you got?
1: Freak out.
0: Cassio's put in the speak out speculum just now, which means we can't understand what he says very well.
1: Stretch my lips out.
0: Are you going to?
1: Hold my lips apart.
0: Uh-huh. Kind of like you're at the dentist.
1: Well, yeah.
0: A little bit.
1: I was thinking of the doctor.
0: Are you going to recite song lyrics?
1: Or
0: are you going to act out a part in a movie? Or
1: song lyrics.
0: Song lyrics.
1: Blackberry Smoke.
0: We need artist and title of whatever this is Cassio's about to do.
1: How can you say this world, you're out to me.
0: Are you doing it yet?
1: Uh-huh.
0: Oh.
1: I'll start over. You interrupted me.
0: Okay.
1: Complicate this world, you're out to me. I'm acquainted with your suffering. All you hate, it falls on me. It brings me down. And all you hate, it falls on me. It falls on me.
0: Okay, what song was that? Yeah. Cassio was just reciting some. Was that a rock song?
1: Yeah. They play it here.
0: We had a lot of people call and bail.
1: 256-534-9595. That's what I said.
0: Hey, Rocket, do you know the artist and title we're talking about?
2: That Disturbed Stupefied.
0: Disturbed Stupefied?
1: No, it's not.
0: Oh, it is not Disturbed Stupefied. Sorry. Thanks for playing,
1: his
0: though.
1: His confidence.
0: You have destroyed everybody's confidence.
1: I hate it. Hops on me. It rings me down. And I hate it. Hops on me. It falls on me.
0: Here we go. Hey, Rocket, do you know the artist and title?
2: That's Heavy by Collective Soul.
1: Yeah, there you go.
0: Correct answer. What's your name?
2: Corey.
1: It falls on me. It brings it down. Didn't know it.
0: Corey, congratulations. Hang on the line. We'll get your tickets to you. Thanks for listening and thanks for playing.
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1: I'm News 19 meteorologist Ben Smith. A break from the extreme heat for this afternoon. Highs reach the upper 80s to near 90. Only a few isolated showers expected. Overnight lows tonight will be in the mid to upper 60s. And a fantastic day on Thursday, mostly sunny with highs in the upper 80s. You want to take advantage of the nice weather because rain chances are up again Friday night into the weekend. I'm News 19 meteorologist Ben Smith with your Weather Authority forecast.
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0: 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It's Would You Rather Wednesday with Jimbo and Cassio on Rocket 95.1.
1: Would you rather Wednesday? Would you rather this? Would you rather that? The longest running segment on this almost 15-year-old radio show. You believe that, by the way?
2: No.
1: We've been doing it ever since, I think almost ever since you sat down in here.
2: Would you rather?
1: Yeah.
2: Yeah, it's pretty close, probably. This Saturday will be our 14th year finished.
1: Oh, it's 14 years. I thought it was 15. 14 years.
2: 2012, right? August 2012.
1: That's right. That's right.
2: It'll be 2026.
1: Our baby's 14.
2: We got hair on her chin now.
1: We need to get him a razor, don't we?
2: Would you rather Wednesday, the show with Peach Fuzz is us. Here's today's, Jimbo. It's a fun dilemma. This is going to tell your personality.
1: Okay.
2: Would you rather? I mean, they're both great, Jimbo. First one is you just get $50,000 cash.
1: Just for nothing?
2: That's it.
1: Just for being here.
2: No hoops.
1: Wow.
2: $50,000 cash.
1: I'd go right out and buy a brand new car.
2: Is that what you would do?
1: Yeah.
2: Interesting.
1: Mm-hmm.
2: All right. Option A, receive $50,000 instantly, or you can flip a coin.

0: for a 50-50 shot at a million. Heads, it's a million. Tails, it's nothing. You don't have to pay anything.
1: Wow.
0: But you got a 50-50 shot at a million.
2: So there's no entry fee for either.
0: No.
2: On one hand, you just get 50 grand for no apparent reason.
0: Walk away with 50K cash.
2: The other hand, you don't get the 50K. Instead, you flip a coin for $1 million.
0: If it lands on the right side, you get $1 million.
2: On one side or nothing on the other. Nothing at all. You just walk back into your regular life.
0: Yep.
2: Boy, howdy. This does show personality. This is, are you a risk taker?
0: Gambler.
2: Are you a gambler? Do you bet the odds? What are the odds that I'd flip a coin and it land on heads? Do you know?
0: 50%.
2: Is that right? I mean, do coins weigh more on one side than the other?
0: I don't think so.
2: Are they prone to landing on one side more than the other?
0: Well, I put on there a 50% chance. Okay. So I'm taking science out of it.
2: Okay. All right. For our purposes, it's a 50-50 even chance.
0: 50-50 shot.
2: All right, you can let us know which side you take either on Tap That app. You can tap that Rocket 95.1 listening app, and it sends a message to our email. 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
0: Dominic Ponder said, flip the coin. I'm either a lot better off or no different than I am now.
2: That's correct. That's a very reasonable way to look at it.
0: Heather McNeese said, just give me the 50 grand. 50 grand's a fun little prize.
2: Not a bad little chunk of change there.
0: Casey Stewart and Chris Jewell and Deborah McBride all said 50K. And see, here's a mentality too. Angel Devers, 50K. I have the absolute worst luck.
2: Okay. See, that's
0: a lot of bad luck, people.
2: Yeah.
0: I know my chances. I don't win anything. There's that.
2: Yeah.
0: Because we get that a lot with our prizes. Hey, oh my gosh, I never win anything.
2: Right? We hear it almost every day.
0: Yeah. All right, chime in like Jimbo said. Tap that app, send us an email, or find us on social media at the Rocket 951.
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0: Rocket 95.1, Jimbo and Cassio, a little stank fist from Tool at 8:30 on a Would You Rather Wednesday. Would you rather this or would you rather that? Would you rather get $50,000 just for nothing? Just a $50,000 payoff for no apparent reason. Or not take the 50 grand, instead pick, I want to flip a coin for a possible $1 million.
1: Jesse C. tapping that out.
0: Jesse.
2: Good morning, Jimbo and Cassio. It's Jesse.
0: Hey.
2: My would you rather, I would take the 50-50 because I already don't have the $1 million, and there's a 50-50 chance I could have $1 million. So I'm opting for the 50-50. Y'all rock on. Have a good one.
0: I kind of like that way of looking at it. I mean, I don't have the $1 million. Why not risk it?
1: Yeah. That's definitely one of the sides of this. Tanya Edwards, tap that app.
3: Hey, y'all. It's your local Dasher out here. I want the $50,000 so I can just go buy me a country home.
1: Buy a country home.
0: A country home.
1: All right. Nick Q.
0: Nick.
4: Hey, Jimbo and Cassio. For this Would You Rather Wednesday, yeah, I'm just going to have to take the money and run. I'll be honest, I could flip the coin and maybe get even luckier, but if my years of gaming have taught me anything, the RNG gods are not in my favor, ever. That 50 grand can actually go a long way to clearing a good chunk of debt we have and still have some over for savings or something else. So, yeah, show me the money. Y'all have a great day.
0: Thank you, buddy.
1: The RNG gods.
0: The what is that?
1: That's what determines the random events and critical hits in video games.
0: Oh, I've never heard that in my life.
1: You're not a gamer.
0: RNG gods.
1: You're not a gamer.
0: But I do play games.
1: Shannon Smith.
5: Good morning, boys.
0: Morning.
5: I could not take that chance of just leaving 50K on the table. So, yeah, just give me the 50K. I can do a lot with that.
0: Yeah. Yeah.
1: You can.
0: You really can.
1: Taco said, I'm risking nothing because there's no cost to play this game, so give me the shot at $1 million.
0: 100%.
1: Billy Stagg said, take that guarantee money. With my luck on 50-50, I'm not risking it.
0: Mm-hmm.
1: See, that's the case. There's a lot of I know my luck people. That's the thing. You know what I mean? Let's see what we got here. Mike Sparkman, tails never fails, baby. Aridius said, usually don't take a lot of risk, but I'd take a chance for a meal. Also, the chicken wing song is a banger.
0: Aridius. B-L-O-O-1. Thank you.
1: Matt Morelli said 50K. Deanna Brooks said 50K and use it to pay off debts. Chelsea Connor said 50K because that's a good starter to build it up. I'll keep working and using what I am now. Kelly Husky said, flip a coin. 50,000 is a lot of money, but not life-changing. So I would risk nothing to have a chance at life-changing money. Would be different.

0: If it was guaranteed 500K or flip for a million? She's saying 50's a little lower. She's taking the risk.
1: Wow.
0: Uranian Noliquin said 50K. That would make my current paycheck go further because I'd be rid of some of my bills. Robert Smith said, my luck sucks, so give me the sure thing, 50K. Stacy Holt said 100%. Take the 50 grand. Why take the chance of walking away with nothing?
1: Yeah, I mean, there's just two distinct ways to look at this.
0: Yep, it's all about your mindset.
1: Are you risky, or do you want the guarantee?
0: Over on our Twitter feed, I was looking at the live poll, Jimbo. It is 50-50 on the nose.
1: Wow.
0: Looks pretty 50-50. Might be a little bit more 50K on the Facebook. I'll do the math here. Do you want to go ahead and tell us your side, Jimbo?
1: I'm going to take the 50K guaranteed.
0: Are you?
1: Yeah. Yeah, that's a good start towards a savings account.
0: Oh, it's a huge start.
1: Good start towards a savings account. I take that check right to the bank.
0: It's now that I'm looking at it, counting it up real fast, it's about 70-30, 50K on Facebook.
1: That's the easy route.
0: I'm flipping the coin.
1: I know. I knew what you were going to do.
0: I know.
1: That doesn't...
0: A million.
1: Yeah, but or nothing. You could have had 50K.
0: I could have a million, though. If you take the 50K and see me flip and walk away with a mil, you'll be mad.
1: I would be, yes. Yeah. But I'd still have 50K.
0: And if I end up zero and look over at your 50K, I'm going to be mad.
1: Yeah.
0: Yeah, that's how this works.
1: It's 50% each way.
0: All right, chime in. We're going to wrap it up on air. But you can still hit us up. Would You Rather Wednesday at The Rock at 951.
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5: From the WHNT News 19 Weather Authority, here is your latest forecast.
6: I'm News 19 meteorologist Ben Smith. A break from the extreme heat for this afternoon. Highs reach the upper 80s to near 90. Only a few isolated showers expected. Overnight lows tonight will be in the mid to upper 60s. And a fantastic day on Thursday, mostly sunny with highs in the upper 80s. You want to take advantage of the nice weather because rain chances are up again Friday night into the weekend. I'm News 19 meteorologist Ben Smith with your Weather Authority forecast.
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0: is disc golf.
1: He does. He calls himself a blurred, a black nerd.
0: He sure does. He loves it.
1: He was like trying out for the national team.
0: I know. He played at the UAH course when he was here.
1: Serious about it.
0: Quarter till nine. Let's give some tickets away right now for the Pretty Reckless.
1: 256-534-9595.
0: Avondale Brewing Company in Birmingham. This is August 28th. So a couple weeks away for the Pretty Reckless. Give us a call, and what are we going to do? You've got a movie clip.
1: Clip from a movie. You tell us what movie this is. Here we go.
2: This isn't real.
3: What is real? How do you define real? If you're talking about what you can feel, what you can smell, what you can taste and see, then real is simply electrical signals interpreted by your brain. This is the world that you know.
1: Can you see it?
0: Oh, sure.
1: Yeah.
0: Yeah. I went back and watched that recently.
1: Did you?
0: Yeah, it was on.
1: And?
0: It was on.
1: Does it hold up?
0: Not so much.
1: Really?
0: Yeah, it just didn't for me. It didn't hold me like it did the first go around.
1: Wow.
0: The first time I was riveted.
1: Oh, yeah. Well, we're going to give way.
0: We got to stop. We're going to give it away.
1: Once you know the ending, you know what I mean?
0: Yeah, no, that's it. That was the problem.
1: It's like the Sixth Sense.
0: 256-534-9595. Hey, Rocket, you know what movie that was, don't you?
4: I'm thinking it's The Matrix.
1: The Matrix is correct.
0: Nice. Congratulations. You got Pretty Reckless tickets for the Birmingham show at the Avondale Brewing Company. Hang on. What's your name?
4: Sean.
0: All right, Sean, hang on the line. We'll get these tickets to you. Thanks for listening and playing.
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0: 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From the WHNT News 19 Weather Authority, here is your latest forecast.
1: I'm News 19 meteorologist Ben Smith. A break from the extreme heat for this afternoon. Highs reach the upper 80s to near 90. Only a few isolated showers expected. Overnight lows tonight will be in the mid to upper 60s. And a fantastic day on Thursday, mostly sunny with highs in the upper 80s. You want to take advantage of the nice weather because rain chances are up again Friday night into the weekend. I'm News 19 meteorologist Ben Smith with your Weather Authority forecast.
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3: Let's go to Florida for some news and information on 29-year-old Donnie Williams.
4: Donnie!
3: 29-year-old Donnie Williams.
4: Donnie's a good name to yell.
3: Donnie!
4: See?
3: Yeah, it is.
4: It kind of just flows when you yell.
3: It's got a hard D at the beginning.
4: Yeah.
3: Donnie!
4: Fades at the end. Two syllables, so you can get it in and out.
3: Yeah.
4: Donnie!
3: I like it. Donnie was pulled over last Thursday, and Donnie wasn't up for dealing with police, so he tried to run. They got him out of the car, and he bolted into the woods. Police called their canine unit, buddy.
4: Okay.
3: And the canine quickly tracked him down in some thick brush. You know, that Florida brush. That thick stuff.
4: See, I couldn't be a criminal that runs from the cops. I'd be like, there's got to be snakes in this brush. No, I can't get in here.
3: I'm out. Let's get on with it. Just give me the handcuffs and let's roll. When the police got to Donnie, he was on the phone with his girlfriend.
4: He's on the phone?
3: Yeah.
4: Okay.
3: Yeah. Body cam audio caught Donnie.
4: Okay.
5: Come out to me. I don't care. Come out to me. Show me your hand.
6: Can you grab my
7: ball,
6: please?
7: No,
5: we'll get it.
7: Babe, I love you, babe. Yeah.
8: Babe,
7: I love you, babe.
8: Keep your
7: hands
8: out.
7: That's what's on.
8: Turn it on your stomach.
7: Babe, I love you.
8: Turn it on your stomach.
7: Get off your phone.
3: On the phone when cops arrest you.
4: Hey, when the canine runs up and hears you going, no, you hang up first. You're not a hardened criminal anymore, you know?
3: Hey, if you watch Live PD on the weekends and they arrest these people or people get in trouble,
4: yeah,
3: the first thing they do is get on their phone.
4: Yeah.
3: What is that for? A misdirection play? Is that...
4: I think it's to get your phone call in before you have to wait to get to the jail.

0: You'll get your phone call in.
1: Oh,
0: let everybody know,
1: hey, they're getting me. They're taking me downtown. I'm going to need you to show up in an hour.
0: Some people do it, quote unquote, for protection. You know, protect themselves from the cops. In case the cops do anything shady.
1: Oh, is that what they're doing? Yeah. It would be the last thing on my mind to get on my phone if the police pulled me over.
0: Nothing says soulmate like hearing "I love you, bae" over a sound of a police dog barking at you.
2: Yeah. Flip over on your stomach. "I love you, bae."
0: He's so romantic. He got arrested, was still shouting me out.
1: Donnie's going back to prison.
0: Sure.
1: He's done two stints before, totaling 8 years. Police say he had a backpack with a loaded handgun, 200 grams of meth, 17 grams of fentanyl, and 7 grams of crack cocaine.
0: That is a CVS receipt of felonies.
1: Get after it, Donnie.
0: Uh-huh. That's, by the way, sounds like a lot.
1: Hey,
0: but that sounds like it should not fit in a backpack, doesn't it?
1: Yeah. No, it sounds like way more than a backpack.
0: Obviously, 200 grams of meth is probably the size of a quarter. I have no idea.
1: I don't know.
0: It sounds like it does not fit in a backpack.
1: Somebody somewhere, when they heard the news, went, "Donnie, again." This is his third run in prison.
0: Baby, those sirens, they're playing our song, baby.
1: Now I want to meet his girlfriend
0: and
1: see who.
0: Our song.
1: I want to see who puts up with three stints in prison. Oh boy, Donnie Williams.
0: You have a collect call from the Madison County Jail. From "I love you again, baby."
1: "I love you, babe." Donnie Williams going back to prison for the third time.
0: He's a romantic, though.
1: Is your...
0: Some guys send flowers, Donnie sends body cam footage.
1: Freaky Florida news on Rocket 95.1.
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4: I'm News 19 meteorologist Ben Smith. A break from the extreme heat for this afternoon. Highs reach the upper 80s to near 90. Only a few isolated showers expected. Overnight lows tonight will be in the mid to upper 60s. And a fantastic day on Thursday, mostly sunny with highs in the upper 80s. You want to take advantage of the nice weather because rain chances are up again Friday night into the weekend. I'm News 19 meteorologist Ben Smith with your Weather Authority forecast.
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0: Rocket 95.1, Jimbo and Cassio heading out of here for a Would You Rather Wednesday. Thanks for being a part of the show and chiming in on Would You Rather. If you didn't get a chance to, you still can on social media. We'll keep the post up all day long. Would you rather get a one-time $50,000 payoff for no reason or not get the 50 grand and instead flip a coin for a chance at a million?
1: You going to gamble or not? That's the key right there on our social media, at Jimbo Wood, at The Rocket 951, at The Casio Kid. Your TV listings tonight, the streaming premiere of Devil Wears Prada 2 on Disney+. Anne Hathaway is back, Kenneth Branagh, Lucy Liu, Meryl Streep, Emily Blunt, Stanley Tucci. The whole cast is back.
0: That's a banger cast.
1: The Devil Wears Prada 2. Who Wants to Be a Millionaire at 7 on ABC? Ben Affleck and Jamie Dean are in the hot seat, along with Jason Alexander and Wayne Knight, and Tig Notaro and Pete Holmes. Nation's Dumbest is continuing at 8 on Fox. So far, L. King and Dr. Drew have successfully graduated.
0: You mean Dr. Dre?
1: No, Dr. Drew, remember? Celebrity Rehab?
0: Oh, yeah.
1: They have shown they're not the dumbest.
0: Okay.
1: The remaining 10 are trying to avoid being named the nation's dumbest and fight their way off the show.
0: Mm.
1: We've still got Carmen Electra, Anthony Michael Hall, John Hader, Ice-T, Steve-O, Matt Leinart, and more on there.
0: It's going to be between Steve-O and the one with three names. What's his name?
1: Anthony Michael Hall?
0: Yeah.
1: Okay. Third season premiere of The Ark is at 9 on Sci-Fi. The Devil's Mouth is out on Amazon. Catherine Newton and Lana Condor star in this survival thriller as five college friends exploring an underwater cave system in Thailand are hunted by a creature in the darkness.
0: Ooh.
1: That sounds like your kind of movie.
0: It is.
1: The Devil's Mouth.
0: I'm in.
1: It is on Amazon today. Your late night talk show guest list, Jimmy Fallon, has Sadie Sink from Spider-Man A Brand New Day, Fabian Frankel, and Shaboozy. Jimmy Kimmel is on repeat. Seth Meyers has Carey Mulligan and comedian Mary Beth Barone. There's your TV listings. Enjoy your Wednesday. No matter what you do today, no matter what you watch tonight, we hope you listen to Jimbo and Cassio again tomorrow morning, 5 a.m. for a Lou Thursday.
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0: 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It is Starless on your rock station, Rocket 95.1. I'm Shay Fox, and a good morning to you. Hope it is going well. And what is something that you're very good at, but you don't talk about because people would not believe you? So this is a question that someone asked the internet. Someone said, I'm a 48-year-old man who can sew anything. Someone said, Guitar Hero. I dropped out of high school for a bit and played it nonstop to keep myself busy. I even won money at a couple of tournaments. I'm a 36-year-old woman who works for the government now, and I doubt my prowess will be appreciated in polite conversation. I don't know. That's some pretty good water cooler talk. You know what I'm saying? Someone says, when a string comes out of sweatpants and hoodies, I can very quickly put it back in with just my hands. Now, that is a talent. If that starts happening when one side just comes out, I could just go ahead and yank it out. It's like, I ain't fooling with it. So those are some pretty good talents. On the way for you, The Hue with Johnny Hawkins from Nothing More with Lost Soul. Also Metallica and Motley Crue on Rocket 95.1.
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12: I'm News 19 meteorologist Jessica Comito. As we head throughout the rest of your Wednesday, we'll see some cloud cover breaking apart. This will lead to some sunshine during the afternoon. It will still be a warm and humid day, though, with high temperatures forecast to reach near 90 degrees. As we head towards Thursday, Friday, that cold front passage today leads to a break from the heat and humidity. As we head towards the end of the week, high temperatures will be into the 80s. I'm News 19 meteorologist Jessica Comito with your Weather Authority forecast.

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0: Five Finger Death Punch, Eye of the Storm on your rock station, Rocket 95.1. And tomorrow morning, Jimbo and Cassio will have another pair of tickets for you to win to see Five Finger Death Punch at the Orion Amphitheater Wednesday, October 7th. On the way for you, Atreyu with All For You. Also, Nickelback with Rattle the Cage. 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
8: I'm News 19 meteorologist Jessica Comuto. As we head throughout the rest of your Wednesday, we'll see some cloud cover breaking apart. This will lead to some sunshine during the afternoon. It will still be a warm and humid day, though, with high temperatures forecast to reach near 90 degrees. As we head towards Thursday, Friday, that cold front passage today leads to a break from the heat and humidity. As we head towards the end of the week, high temperatures will be into the 80s. I'm News 19 meteorologist Jessica Comuto with your Weather Authority forecast.
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5: From the WHNT News 19 Weather Authority, here is your latest forecast.
6: I'm News 19 meteorologist Jessica Comito. As we head throughout the rest of your Wednesday, we'll see some cloud cover breaking apart. This will lead to some sunshine during the afternoon. It will still be a warm and humid day, though, with high temperatures forecast to reach near 90 degrees. As we head towards Thursday, Friday, that cold front passage today leads to a break from the heat and humidity. As we head towards the end of the week, high temperatures will be into the 80s. I'm News 19 meteorologist Jessica Comito with your Weather Authority forecast.
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0: White Zombie, Black Sunshine on your 90s Nooner on Rocket 95.1. We're going to close it out with Stone Temple Pilots, Prodigy, and Tracy Bonham, Mother Mother's next on your 90s Nooner on Rocket 95.1.
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0: Stone to a Pilots. It is down on your 90s Nooner on Rocket 95.1. That's going to do it for today. We will do it again tomorrow on the way for you. Beartooth, also Led Zeppelin and Stone to a Pilots in 3 days grace on Rocket 95.1.
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0: Your day's grace. 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I'm Shay Fox. And a McDonald's worker is going viral on TikTok for sharing some secrets that you may or may not know. And they're all McDonald's related. So the first one is, if you order fries with no salt, they will be made fresh. So, and it's true. So my very first job was in fast food, and I worked at McDonald's. And it happened a lot with people saying, hey, I would like some fries, but I need them without salt. So it does take longer. And sometimes, you know, the people might not be happy that they have to, you know, clean this fry bin up, you know, scoot those fries over, wipe it down. And you're going to have to wait about, you know, 3 minutes or so for some fresh fries, but you're going to get them. Then the poor man's Big Mac. They say this can save you some money. You'll get a little mini Big Mac for about half the price if you order a McDouble with no ketchup or mustard, but you can add mac sauce and shredded lettuce. That is if you are brave enough to eat shredded lettuce right now. Then there is the multiple orders hack. So back when I worked at McDonald's, the app did not exist. But they say that you get multiple McDonald's accounts and you circulate through them, logging out, logging back in, so that you can double the deals through the app and use several to add up to one big order. Now, the other one, the folded egg versus the rounded egg. So the folded egg, they say, is the pre-made egg that they put on biscuit sandwiches and McGriddles. A rounded egg is a fresh cracked egg that goes on the McMuffins. I did every job there was at McDonald's. And so back in the day, I don't know how much has changed, but we had to cook those folded eggs. And it just, you know, like you can buy at the Walmart, it's just a carton of egg mixture, you know, pre-made egg mixture that you, you know, measured out and you poured into these little forms, you know, to be able to fold the egg perfectly to have on your biscuits and your McGriddles. I don't know if they still do that now, if it's like a straight up pre-made egg that you just pull out of the freezer. I don't know. But yes, the rounded egg, that is 100% a fresh cracked egg. Sometimes you might get lucky and get yourself an eggshell in there. But you know, that is fresh, right? On the way for you, Papa Roach. Also, if you want a burger made fresh, all you got to do is just modify it a little. Maybe you want it, you know, with no onions or no pickles or something like that. If you want a burger made fresh, just add a little modification to it. On the way for you, Collective Soul, also Shine Down with Young Again and Incubus on Rocket 95.1.
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10: I'm News 19 meteorologist Jessica Comito. As we head throughout the rest of your Wednesday, we'll see some cloud cover breaking apart. This will lead to some sunshine during the afternoon. It will still be a warm and humid day, though, with high temperatures forecast to reach near 90 degrees. As we head towards Thursday, Friday, that cold front passage today leads to a break from the heat and humidity. As we head towards the end of the week, high temperatures will be into the 80s. I'm News 19 meteorologist Jessica Comito with your Weather Authority forecast.
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2: I'm News 19 meteorologist Jessica Comito. As we head throughout the rest of your Wednesday, we'll see some cloud cover breaking apart. This will lead to some sunshine during the afternoon. It will still be a warm and humid day, though, with high temperatures forecast to reach near 90 degrees. As we head towards Thursday, Friday, that cold front passage today leads to a break from the heat and humidity. As we head towards the end of the week, high temperatures will be into the 80s. I'm News 19 meteorologist Jessica Comito with your Weather Authority forecast.

0: 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I'm Shay Fox. Thank you so much for hanging out. Have yourself a great rest of your Wednesday. Riggs is in next. I'll be back with you again tomorrow morning at 10 right here on Rocket 95.1.
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0: 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Hi, I'm Riggs in for Josie. 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You got Cody Jinx, Eva Under Fire on that bill. 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Or why don't you just roll the dice tomorrow morning? Jump in, Jimbo and Cassio. 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
1: I'm News 19 meteorologist Jessica Comito. As we head throughout the rest of your Wednesday, we'll see some cloud cover breaking apart. This will lead to some sunshine during the afternoon. It will still be a warm and humid day, though, with high temperatures forecast to reach near 90 degrees. As we head towards Thursday, Friday, that cold front passage today leads to a break from the heat and humidity. As we head towards the end of the week, high temperatures will be into the 80s. I'm News 19 meteorologist Jessica Comito with your Weather Authority forecast.
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4: I'm News 19 Certified Chief Meteorologist Danielle Dozier. It's a beautiful weather day tonight. It'll be clear with lows in the upper 60s, so a nice change to the air when you're heading out tomorrow morning. Tomorrow afternoon, highs will be near 90 with sunshine and north winds around 5 to 10 miles per hour. It will be a less humid day as well, and that lower humidity will continue toward the end of the week. However, storm chances will return overnight Friday into Saturday, and then again Saturday afternoon. Some of those storms could be on the stronger side. I'm Certified Chief Meteorologist Danielle Dozier with your Weather Authority forecast.
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0: 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Hi, I'm Riggs in for Josie. 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
7: From the WHNT News 19 Weather Authority, here is your latest forecast.
8: I'm News 19 Certified Chief Meteorologist Danielle Dozier. It's a beautiful weather day tonight. It'll be clear with lows in the upper 60s, so a nice change to the air when you're heading out tomorrow morning. Tomorrow afternoon, highs will be near 90 with sunshine and north winds around 5 to 10 miles per hour. It will be a less humid day as well, and that lower humidity will continue toward the end of the week. However, storm chances will return overnight Friday into Saturday, and then again Saturday afternoon, some of those storms could be on the stronger side. I'm Certified Chief Meteorologist Danielle Dozier with your Weather Authority forecast.
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0: Low as 60 degrees Fahrenheit never happens. 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
3: I'm News 19 Certified Chief Meteorologist Danielle Dozier. It's a beautiful weather day tonight. It'll be clear with lows in the upper 60s, so a nice change to the air when you're heading out tomorrow morning. Tomorrow afternoon, highs will be near 90 with sunshine and north winds around 5 to 10 miles per hour. It will be a less humid day as well, and that lower humidity will continue toward the end of the week. However, storm chances will return overnight Friday into Saturday, and then again Saturday afternoon, some of those storms could be on the stronger side. I'm Certified Chief Meteorologist Danielle Dozier with your Weather Authority forecast.
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These ladies can rock. Just three of them. 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The new track is called Kerosene. 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

0: 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Hi, it's Riggs in for Josie. 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